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Both dirty, both mean. Yes, and the dream was just the same. And I dreamed your dream for you, and now your dream is real.

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2: 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The answer. 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The power. 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My life. 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Don't you know it? 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Don't you get it? 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I'm sure you do. 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
1: 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I hope you enjoy my music, so stay tuned and